check your horoscope. It said an incredible amount of great music is coming your way soon. Oh, sorry, you were hoping for money, weren't you? Holland and the Lakeshore's 92.7, The Van.

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That sweet freedom, Michael McDonald on the Lake Shores Wake Up Call, 92.7 The Band. 20 minutes away from 7 on this finally Friday morning. I am Brent Allen. Got headlines from around the world coming up. A few stories that you may have missed this week. A couple things may have flown under the radar. Very interesting stuff going on out there. Hang on. Coming up just two songs away. First one is from Billy Idol.

Nothing better than a good friend. Unless your good friend wants to turn off the radio. What kind of a good friend does that? 92.7 The Van.